getting high, mellow, knocked out, feeling good. And by that time, I looked on the wall, at the old clock on the wall. By that time, it was 10:30 then. I looked down the bar at the bartender. Said, what do you want, Johnny?

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And by that time, was a quarter to two. The last call for alcohol. I said, "Hey, Mr. Bartender, what do you want?"

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But you're bruised.

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I can hear the mighty roar. I can hear the horses prancing in the pastures of the Lord. Oh, the train is coming, and I'm standing here to see. And it's bringing my baby

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Don't stand alone in these strangest of times. There's no explaining the things that might happen. There's now a new home for technology and fashion. She heard it from someone in Hong Kong, who read it on a screen in Beijing. It was posted on a site in Seattle.

She said she was looking for a basic introduction, and that creation is an anagram of reaction. Said she was the user, IBM out of South Africa. I was the receiver in a cafe bar in Manchester. I replied that boredom is an anagram of bedroom, and that it's so good to see kids on the streets again. The only people I don't wish to meet are singing of the pigeons in Senile Street, and that yes, this is a new revolution.

What the fuck is this world? Run into you, didn't leave a message, at least I could have learned your voice one last time. Daily minefield, this could be my time by you.

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There was too much talk about what damage the sun could potentially do to your eyesight. And my eyes are already getting blurry, and I need my eyes so I can see into your beautiful eyes. So I can see the gorgeous Northern California skies. And so I can read books like William Faulkner's The Sound and The Fury, and to watch TV shows like Eastbound and Down and see the next fight with Tyson Fury. And so I can make my way around Chinatown and Japantown. So I can order from the menu when I meet you for dinner downtown, during my break from the studio where I wrote these words. This is my town.

Shamika said I had potential. Shamika said I had potential. Shamika said I had potential. Shamika said I had potential.

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Shamika said I had potential. Shamika said I had potential. Shamika said I had potential.

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Tamika said I had potential. Tamika said I had potential.

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She's my freak, I guess I'm weak. You ask what is this, mind your business. 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

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Shake them by the shoulders, scream in their face. 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Today you're living it, hey, you're really feeling it. Give it everything you've got, knowing you can't take this with you, and all you've ever needed to exist has always been within you. Give me some of that good stuff, that human spirit. Cut it with 100% endurance.